ever been to every national park? 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Make a plan, grab a map, we can camp. Listening to Bon Iver in the car. I trade my house, my clothes, or my friends, my shoes. 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I go outside and panic, can't usually stand it. But even when I'm freaking out, you make it romantic. Hit a CVS and we can pick me up a pack of socks, water, coffee, and a couple of bags of Nature Valley bars. Hide under a blanket when it's raining with the cats and dogs. Speaking languages only we know, where do we go next? 'Cause all that I know is

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Thoughts were just alarms, caution tape around my heart. 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Now all my drinks and all my feelings are

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1: When it's burning low, only miss the sun when it starts to snow. Only know you love her when you let her go. Alright.